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My name is MC Serginho. 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Vou mandar.

Instagram pyramid schemes. A quick fuck, then you can. So I got beef with my IG feed. It's full of fucking dummies that did high school with me.

advertised by TV. Overbearing advertising, god of consumerism, and all your crooked pictures looking good. Mirrorism, filtering information for the public eye.

And I cannot be changed, I cannot be changed, no. Trust me, I've tried. 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